0: John Tesh with you. Intelligence for your pets. You and your pets, actually, here and now. Your dog calms you down, right? Well, we now know you have the same effect on your pets. This is according to the University of Helsinki. They found that just 10 minutes of contact between pets and their humans helps reduce pain and anxiety levels in both humans and dogs. And simple activities like taking your dog for a walk or bringing them to the park brings on relaxation. The study found that the more dogs are engaged in activities, the less fearful they are. That's because their brains release endorphins that boost their mood and lower their stress levels.
1: Intelligence for your life.
0: And just ahead, I have the experts' take on first date conversations. It turns out that some of the most popular topics, like your favorite movies, will hurt your chances of a second date. I'll tell you what to talk about instead. Stand by.

0: 97.5 KEXL. From our dating and relationship files, of course, one of the things people worry about most on a first date is what they're going to talk about. And according to Match.com, a date who talks too much about themselves or is negative, those are two of the biggest dating turnoffs. So here we go with the subject's relationship experts recommend. First, share a secret. A study in the Personality and Social Psychology Bulletin found that bringing up an embarrassing moment or coming clean about your fear of heights, for example, instantly prompts feelings of closeness because it makes you appear vulnerable and more approachable. Next, to double your chances of a second date, skip the chit-chat about your favorite movies and TV shows and talk about travel instead. Psychologist Dr. Richard Wiseman says, men and women have such different taste in movies that discussing them usually highlights their differences. But talking about great trips and potential bucket list vacations can help showcase what you have in common and make you seem attractive and adventurous.
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0: 97.5 KEXL. Okay, let's talk about our health, our career, and pretty much any important decision we're going to make this week. They're all related to the amount of sleep we got last night. First, experts say if you're sleep deprived, you're instantly more stressed. You know the feeling. In fact, a study from UC Berkeley found our anxiety level jumps 30% on average after just one night of no sleep. Researchers say this is because when your brain is desperate for rest, it perceives everything demanding your attention as a threat. Traffic, emails, meetings, even your boss, all of it, threat. Also, you'll be more likely to make bad decisions. Because according to the Academy of Management Journal, poor quality sleep has a significant negative impact on the brain's prefrontal cortex. That is the area involved with planning and decision making. It also keeps us clear-headed and focused. So a lack of sleep, it means fuzzy thinking and a shorter attention span. That's why tired brains tend to look for distractions to help keep them awake. So instead of focusing on the task at hand, you'll likely spend most of your day scrolling through social media just to keep your eyes open. There's good news. Neuroscientist Dr. Gene Duffy says most people can absolutely offset the negative effects of an occasional night of poor sleep by just taking a 20-minute nap or going for a brisk walk. You'll get more blood pumping to the brain.
1: Intelligence for your life.
0: If you want to dig deeper, go to Tesh.com, take my free sleep score. You answer a few questions about how you fall asleep and stay asleep, and it tells you the first thing to change. Tesh.com.
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12: Here's the forecast for Northeast Nebraska. Lows around 52. Tonight, under clear skies, west winds around 5 miles per hour. Daytime highs approaching 78. Tomorrow, mainly sunny skies. Partly cloudy skies. Tomorrow night, lows level off around 50. From the Weatherology Weather Center, I'm meteorologist Jennifer Wojcicki on 97.5 KEXL.
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0: 97.5 KEXL. Those of us who have been accused of being helicopter parents, guilty, we hover to ensure that our kids are protected and have everything they need to succeed in life, right? But now we know micromanaging a child who's already on the ball, motivated, actively focused on something, it can backfire and actually slow down their development. This comes from the Stanford Graduate School of Education. Lead researcher Jelena Obradovich says parents who are too hands-on can keep kids from learning to control their own behavior, their emotions, even their attention span. But when parents let kids take charge of an activity, like their science fair project, it lets kids practice self-regulation skills and build independence. For the study, elementary school kids sat with their parents doing various tasks. The result, when the kids were focused on a task and left to their own devices, they thrived, and they actually finished quickly. Bottom line, Dr. Obradovich says, it's absolutely okay for parents to help their kids, be supportive, even suggest a few ideas. But once the child is fully engaged and immersed in what they're doing, she recommends backing off parents, grandparents, letting them do their thing. That can boost a child's confidence, boost their independence, and it will make them ultimately more successful for life.
1: Tell us what you think. Facebook.com/John Tesh.
0: If you want to dig deeper anytime, just go to Tesh.com, sign up for my free daily intelligence for your life email. 52,000 people already get it every morning, and I read every reply they send back. Tesh.com.
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0: Welcome back to Intelligence for Your Life. John Tesh with you. And would you describe yourself as a competitive person? I would say I'm a competitive person. If so, you probably find yourself at the gym more often than your friends who are more laid back. Now, this is the conclusion of a new study by the University of Pennsylvania. They found that people who were really nice and encouraging of others were less likely to work out than people who were more cutthroat and competitive. And that was even when people were doing non-competitive activities like yoga or Pilates. Exercisers who focused on being better than their fellow gym goers or who were trying to beat their own personal best, they went to 90% more classes. So the researchers concluded people with a competitive streak in their personality are indeed more likely to exercise.
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0: need to make money. Yeah. 97.5 KEXL. Well, look at this. Here's a job that can never be replaced by AI. It's professional food taster, as somebody who evaluates food for specific characteristics and safety. According to food scientist Dr. Joanna Gambetta, food tasters are an essential part of coming up with the more than 1,400 different flavors for our junk food. For example, when food tasters want to create, food makers rather, want to create a new flavor of potato chip, they begin by hiring a panel of food tasters to create a map of that flavor's various tastes and smells. Food tasters are also needed to make sure any flavors created in a lab will appeal to actual human taste buds and especially nasal passages. So how does one become a professional food taster? According to Indeed.com, the hiring agency, you'll need both a superior sense of taste and the communication skills of a food critic who can describe any food in extreme detail. If that sounds like you, you should try applying for part-time taste test positions offered by food manufacturing companies everywhere. You can find those on Indeed.com.
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8: Here's the forecast for Northeast Nebraska. Lows around 52. Tonight, under clear skies, west winds around 5 miles per hour. Daytime highs approaching 78. Tomorrow, mainly sunny skies. Partly cloudy skies. Tomorrow night, lows level off around 50. From the Weatherology Weather Center, I'm meteorologist Jennifer Wojcicki on 97.5 KEXL.
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0: John Tisch with you. I hold in my hand a simple prescription to beat stress. Are you ready? Watch TV. What? Yes. But you have to choose shows that either make you laugh or inspire you. If you're not laughing or inspired, it won't work. Researchers at the Max Planck Institute for Brain Sciences found that watching TV triggers something known as an empathetic response. Basically, when you see somebody else laughing, you feel happy. When you see somebody else being inspired, you feel inspired too, no matter if you're watching real people on a reality show or fictional characters. The fact is, their positive emotions spark the release of serotonin, and of course is the happiness hormone that boosts your mood and lowers stress. But the opposite happens when you watch a drama, whether it's a crime thriller or the news. In that case, scientists say our empathetic response is to experience the same stress we're seeing on screen. So there you go. You basically have a prescription now to watch more TV. The trick, however, choose shows that either make you laugh or inspire you.
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0: Coming up, you want to be more creative and productive? Take a break. Taking breaks throughout the day actually helps people get more done. But according to a study at Columbia University, it needs to be a special kind of break. I'll have the details. Stand by.

0: 97.5 KEXL. Here's a pretty simple piece of intel. You want to get more done? Just take more breaks. It works, according to recent Columbia University studies. But make sure those breaks are scheduled breaks, because when we know a break is coming, we feel more pressure to get things accomplished, so we buckle down and get focused so we can move on to something new after that break. It all comes down to something called cognitive fixation. Cognitive fixation, because when we work for long periods without breaks, we tend to fixate on ideas that may not be working and repeatedly try to make them work. But when we know we have a mini deadline looming, we're more likely to come up with workable solutions. In the study, researchers gave participants tasks that involved problem solving and generating ideas. The result, those who had scheduled breaks were more focused and better at completing their tasks. They were also more innovative and imaginative. That's compared to those who were given breaks without warning and at random intervals. What's the best way to add scheduled breaks to your life? Here we go. Set a timer every 50 minutes and take a 10-minute break. Don't worry. Even if you're on a roll when the alarm goes off, stopping won't ruin your streak of good ideas. In fact, it's going to help. Because experts say allowing your brain to rest lets those ideas percolate in your subconscious and gives you a chance to fine-tune your thoughts when you get back to work.
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0: 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Are you having trouble staying awake and focusing when you need to, and struggling to fall asleep at night as well? You might want to switch up your light bulbs. Dr. Charles Seisler is chief of sleep and circadian disorders at Brigham and Women's Hospital. He's telling us certain light wavelengths interfere with our circadian rhythm. Of course, the internal clock that tells our bodies when to sleep, when to wake, when to eat. And that can trigger chronic sleep deprivation and raise our risk for heart disease and cancer. But other light wavelengths can help keep our sleep-wake cycle on track. So, when you want to stay awake and focused, Dr. Seisler recommends light bulbs that emit a lot of blue-white light, which interferes with production of the sleep hormone melatonin. So, for example, compact fluorescent bulbs, or those LEDs, or bulbs marketed specifically for wakefulness, like Lighting Sciences Awake and Alert Bulbs. And for bedrooms, or when you're winding down to sleep, try light bulbs with wavelengths at the yellow end of the spectrum, a color similar to a warm campfire or a sunset, which encourages relaxation and triggers melatonin production. So you think incandescent bulbs, warm, compact fluorescent lights, or a so-called sleep baby bulb. Those are very popular. They work for adults too, sleep baby bulb. There's also a line of smart light bulbs called Hue, H-U-E as in color. They can be connected to your wireless smart home system with pre-programmed settings for bedtime, like Savannah Sunset's warm reddish glow, and daytime alertness, like Arctic Aurora, which produces a cool turquoise blue light. If you want to go further, check out the website MeetHue, that's H-U-E.com, and LSGC.com. If you can't write those down right now, go to my Facebook page. We have them for you.
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8: Here's the forecast for Northeast Nebraska. Lows level off around 52. Tonight, under clear skies, winds out of the northwest around 5 miles per hour. Daytime highs approaching 78. Tomorrow, mainly clear skies. Lows around 50. Tomorrow night, partly cloudy. From the Weatherology Weather Center, I'm meteorologist Jennifer Wojcicki on 97.5 KEXL.
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0: 97.5 KEXL. Alrighty, get ready for the Botox report. While you're getting Botox for your wrinkles, now you may want to get a few jabs in your knees too. A study in the American Journal of Sports Medicine looked at people who had a type of knee joint pain common in active people. The researchers found that when Botox was injected into a muscle that runs along the side of the hip down to the knee, 69% of patients felt better. This works by basically turning off one muscle to make another stronger, one in the glutes. And when the hip muscles come back online, both muscles were similar in strength rather than one being weak. The pain is common for runners and cyclists who overuse the muscle that runs from the hip down to the knee and underuse their glutes. If you don't want to resort to Botox, physical therapist David Reavy recommends working on exercise that builds your butt strength so you're not overly relying on your hip muscles.
1: Intelligence for your life.
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0: 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One thing to work on. Just go to Tesh.com, find out where you stand. 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

0: All righty, if you listen to this show often, then you're familiar with the intelligence that says you will get dressed 10 times faster when you plan your outfit the night before, right? Well, registered dietitian Carrie Glassman says we should be doing the same thing with our meals, because the hemming and the hawing while you're standing in front of the fridge waiting for something to look appetizing is what leads us to overeat and or eat unhealthy foods. She says that may be one of the biggest things to wreck a diet, because if nothing looks good in that moment, you're going to grab a bag of chips, order takeout, or go through the drive-thru. But according to Carnegie Mellon University, if you plan your meals at night for the next day when you're not hungry, you're going to think more rationally rather than being influenced by a craving. I love this. It works. I'm going to try it. Bottom line is easy on this, too. We need to try to plan our meals the night before.
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1: Once and for all, let's just embrace this. Your liver is your body's MVP. It filters out toxins. It helps you burn fat and balance your blood sugar. It also helps sweep waste out of your system and helps you absorb nutrients. So, how can you help your liver? Well, first, get 20 minutes of moderate exercise or activity every day. That could be a swim in the pool or biking or brisk walking or playing pickleball, stuff like that. According to the journal Sports Medicine, moderate exercise activates a pathway that speeds up the breakdown of fat in your liver. Also, you can season more meals with parsley and cilantro. Those herbs contain essential oils that your liver uses to break down toxins. Again, cilantro and parsley. In fact, a study found that people who sprinkled 5 tablespoons of parsley and cilantro on their meals every day, they had significantly lower toxin levels in their bloodstream within a week. Your liver will thank you.
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8: Here's the forecast for Northeast Nebraska. Lows level off around 52. Tonight, under clear skies, winds out of the northwest around 5 miles per hour. Daytime highs approaching 78. Tomorrow, mainly clear skies. Lows around 50. Tomorrow night, partly cloudy. From the Weatherology Weather Center, I'm meteorologist Jennifer Wojcicki on 97.5 KEXL.
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0: Boy, do I have some good news for you. John Tesh with you. Here's some intelligence for your body. A little chocolate a day can keep the neurologist away. So it's intel for your brain. Even better, right? This is according to a review of studies published in the journal Frontiers in Nutrition. It found that regularly snacking on cocoa-based treats can help protect the brain from cognitive decline. This is fantastic news. The benefits come from chocolate's antioxidants and iron, which increase blood flow to parts of the brain that are most affected by aging. If you start eating a little chocolate every day now, it's going to have a cumulative effect, improving vital thinking skills over time. It also has short-term advantages. Eating cocoa helped young, healthy adults perform better on tough cognitive tests almost immediately because it improves attention, working memory, and verbal skills. As we always say, dark chocolate has more antioxidants than milk chocolate, but milk chocolate does contain some.
1: Intelligence for your life. It's free, you know.
0: And coming up in a moment, your dog can't talk, but they can definitely read how you're feeling. Whether you're happy to see them or angry, they chew your favorite shoes. Your dog knows. Your dog knows all. We'll share the latest research next.

0: 97.5 KEXL. Sitting here in the studio with our family terrier, Leroy the dog. I got to be careful because he's listening. And if you've ever felt like your dog knows when you're happy or sad, experts say you're right, and there's brain scan evidence to prove this. A study published in the journal iScience used MRIs to scan the brains of dogs while they were shown images of human faces expressing different emotions: neutral, happy, angry, fearful, and sad. And the results were surprising. When dogs saw happy faces, two specific brain regions activated. One's involved in processing emotions and rewards and memory. The researchers say the ability to read human emotion has been honed over thousands of years that dogs have been living alongside man. So they've gotten really good at it. And their ability is unusual in the animal world. Even chimpanzees don't read human emotions as well as dogs do. But the researchers say we're not always as good at reading how our dogs are feeling. We have the same capacity to understand them. We just need to pay closer attention.
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1: All righty, we're digging into our sleep intelligence files, and I have two new sleep tips for when you're traveling, because it's notoriously hard to sleep when you're somewhere new, right? Sleep expert Dr. Michael Bruce, our buddy, says the stress of travel, cramped seats, and time zone changes wreak havoc on the amount of quality sleep we get away from home. So try these sleep hacks on your next trip. First, on the plane, if you can, get a window seat on the same side of the plane as the side of the bed you sleep on. Turns out leaning into the wall on that side is going to feel more natural. You'll be able to go to sleep. At your hotel, Dr. Bruce, our sleep expert, says it takes about 2 days to get used to the sounds, smells, and temperature of a new environment. He says sleeping on a different mattress than you're used to is like wearing new shoes for the first time. Your body has to get used to it. And this surprised me, but he says don't go for the room with the biggest mattress, because the bigger the bed, the more likely it is to sag and be soft. And adjust the room temperature to between 68 and 70 degrees. That's the temperature at which your body gets the most quality sleep, because it allows your core temperature to drop. Thank you, Dr. Bruce.
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9: Here's the forecast for Northeast Nebraska. Lows level off around 52. Tonight, under clear skies, winds out of the northwest around 5 miles per hour. Daytime highs approaching 78. Tomorrow, mainly clear skies. Lows around 50. Tomorrow night, partly cloudy. From the Weatherology Weather Center, I'm meteorologist Jennifer Wojcicki on 97.5 KEXL.
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0: 97.5 KEXL. So if you've ever told a lie on a first date, you got a lot of company. A new survey of 8,000 singles found that a whopping two-thirds have been dishonest on a first date. And researchers say the lies people tell usually boil down to whether you're a man or a woman. For example, women happen to be most likely to lie about their age. Researchers say the average woman will subtract 4 years off her actual age. That's the average. And then men are most likely to lie about their salary. The survey found that guys tend to add 20 to 25% to their income on average when a new date asks how much money they make. What else do we lie about on first dates? The most common lies men tell involve their previous relationships, including hiding the fact that they're still in one. And know this, 15% of women in this new survey admitted they've lied about their real name on a first date. And the good news here, if you can make it past date number one, people do become more honest. In fact, half of those who said they've lied on a first date admitted they've come clean by the third date.
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0: We talk a lot in this program about essential oils. Here we go with the Essential Oils Power Trio. I want you to get these three. Get them on Amazon very easily, and your bases will be covered. Number one, use lemon essential oil whenever you want energy. Inhaling the scent of citrus has been proven to increase the brain chemical dopamine, instantly increasing alertness and lifting up your mood. Then, if you want to de-stress at the end of the day, get chamomile essential oil. When you breathe that in, it decreases blood pressure and anxiety. And then if you want to battle your food cravings, we've talked about this before, make sure you have some vanilla essential oil on hand. It cuts the urge to snack in half. Why? Because it increases serotonin to the brain, making you feel more satisfied and happy. And you don't have to eat the vanilla wafers.
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1: All right, my friends, you have somebody you work with who's always bringing treats to the office, from donuts to homemade cookies, or maybe they have a bowl of candy on their desk. Why do they do it? Psychologist Sabrina Gregerson studies food and human relationships at the University of Kansas. She tells us it's simply a way to bond. The givers want to be liked. Dr. Gregerson says from the beginning of time, sharing food has been about building trust. You're priming people to feel more securely attached to you. And throughout history, peace treaties have often been accompanied by offers of food and drink. And at work, food is used to diffuse tension or win people over. Sharing food also increases activity in the part of the brain responsible for selfless actions. So it makes us feel like we're all on the same team. It makes us want to be nicer to the people we share food with. And in a work situation, that makes people more cooperative and productive.
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11: Here's the forecast for Northeast Nebraska. Lows level off around 52. Tonight, under clear skies, winds out of the northwest around 5 miles per hour. Daytime highs approaching 78. Tomorrow, mainly clear skies. Lows around 50. Tomorrow night, partly cloudy. From the Weatherology Weather Center, I'm meteorologist Jennifer Wojcicki on 97.5 KEXL.
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0: So we got an email at john@tesh.com asking which plants are best at cleaning the air. Welcome to Intelligence for Your Life. My name is John Tesh, and there's a new research study that came from the journal Science of the Total Environment. They tested plants, and for cleaning the air, these three came out on top. Pencils ready? Lavender, marjoram, and ivy. Those plants absorb pollutants through tiny openings in their leaves. The experts say the size and shape of these plants' leaves make them most effective. Lavender, marjoram, and ivy.
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0: 97.5 KEXL. All right, here we go with a few awesome ways, research-backed ways, to boost your metabolism, and then you're going to burn more calories throughout the day, and then you're going to lose more weight. That's how that works. That's the formula. First, make sure you have breakfast. It raises your resting metabolic rate, which is the rate at which your body burns energy, rather, when you're simply sitting down and doing nothing. Eating breakfast raises your metabolic rate more so than if you ate those same foods at dinner time. Plus, a study from the University of Bath found that eating breakfast encourages the body to burn more calories for fuel throughout your daily activities. That's good. Here's another metabolism booster. Drink more water. I'm guilty of not doing this. According to the journal Frontiers in Nutrition, drinking more water helps your body break down fat more efficiently. That leads to greater weight loss. And then, here's a surprise, don't use sea salt. Go back to regular iodized table salt. Iodine is essential for helping your thyroid keep your metabolism functioning well. That's like a bonus tip right there. And make sure you have a phone curfew. Northwestern University found the blue light emitted by your phone increases insulin resistance. That makes it harder for your body to clear glucose from your bloodstream while you're sleeping. The result? You'll store more calories as fat. It acts like a hormonal signal to the body to gain weight.
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0: 97.5 KEXL. Can we once and for all get the latest science on the best sleep position? Well, it turns out there is no one-size-fits-all answer. However, most experts recommend if you can do it, sleep on your back. That's because that keeps your spine aligned, so you're less likely to wake up with back or neck pain. It also limits your risk for having stomach acid flow up into the esophagus. Back sleeping is also the best for beauty sleep because it allows fluid to drain from your face, so you won't wake up all puffy. The problem is that if you are prone to snoring, back sleeping will likely make it much worse, so then try sleeping on your side. According to the National Sleep Foundation, side sleeping is similar to how we all developed in the womb, and it's ideal for snorers. Studies show the fetal position improves breathing and offers blood flow benefits that help protect our brain. So what about stomach sleeping? Well, generally speaking, the experts say it's the worst sleep position because it forces you to twist your head to one side, which compromises your spine. You also wake up with the pillow wrinkles on your forehead.
1: Intelligence for your life.
0: If you want to dig deeper, go to Tesh.com, take my free sleep score. You answer a few questions about how you fall asleep and stay asleep, and it tells you the first thing to change. 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
9: Here's the forecast for Northeast Nebraska. Lows level off around 52. Tonight, under clear skies, winds out of the northwest around 5 miles per hour. Daytime highs approaching 78. Tomorrow, mainly clear skies. Lows around 50. Tomorrow night, partly cloudy. From the Weatherology Weather Center, I'm meteorologist Jennifer Wojcicki on 97.5 KEXL.
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1: All right, I had a feeling this was going to happen. There's a new term that businesses use that's turning off their customers, and it's AI. A study in the Journal of Hospitality and Marketing and Management found that describing a product as using AI makes customers less likely to buy it. That's why a lot of tech companies are losing money right now, because they invested so heavily in AI and were counting on it to revolutionize their business. However, putting an AI label on products is driving people away. For the study, researchers sampled participants across all groups and showed them the same products, from vacuum cleaners to TVs and consumer services. The only difference between them was one was described as using AI, artificial intelligence, and the other was not. In every single case, the intention to buy or use the product or service was significantly lower whenever AI was mentioned. And that was especially true when the service used to involve humans, like taking an order at a restaurant drive-thru or in a healthcare situation, like a medical diagnosis. People much preferred real human interaction. Same for me. They also said they didn't trust AI.
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0: So psychologists have for years studied the way the brain reacts when we take a shower. But the latest data has to do with when you should take a shower and what that does to your brain. So there are benefits to either taking a shower in the morning or the evening. First of all, morning showers are good for people who work in the creative field. Psychologist Shelley Carson from Harvard says it provides an incubation period, quote unquote. Our mind can work on a problem in the background while we're going through the motions of the shower. And when the mind is at rest when we're showering, our alpha waves are activated, which helps us find creative solutions or link two ideas together you may not have otherwise. Evening showers are beneficial for people who find it difficult to sleep at night. Sleep expert Dr. Christopher Winter says the rapid cooling we experience after a shower is a natural sleep inducer.
1: Intelligence for your life.

0: 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From our Success 101 files, to get a job, experts say you should never have to hand over your credit card and bank account numbers. That's one of the top red flags the FBI wants you to know about for the growing number of hiring scams being reported these days. That refers to when criminals post fake job listings online. Then if you respond, someone posing as a hiring manager sets up a fake interview or sends you a so-called employment contract. And that's usually when the trouble begins, because they'll ask for sensitive information like your driver's license, credit card, and social security numbers, all under the pretense that they need the information to pay you. In reality, criminals will use your private details to steal your money or your identity, or both. According to digital privacy expert Paul Bischoff, don't miss this, the most obvious sign of a hiring scam is when companies request payroll details before they've even offered you a job. But another clue is when recruiters never offer to communicate in person, only via email, and their email address doesn't match the company they claim to work for. Also, as a rule, Bischoff says, if you have any doubts about a job posting, you got to check with the Better Business Bureau at BBB.org to make sure companies are legitimate.
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10: Here's the forecast for Northeast Nebraska. Lows level off around 52. Tonight, under clear skies, winds out of the northwest around 5 miles per hour. Daytime highs approaching 78. Tomorrow, mainly clear skies. Lows around 50. Tomorrow night, partly cloudy. From the Weatherology Weather Center, I'm meteorologist Jennifer Wojcicki on 97.5 KEXL.
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6: Here's the forecast for Northeast Nebraska. Lows level off around 52. Tonight, under clear skies, winds out of the northwest around 5 miles per hour. Daytime highs approaching 78. Tomorrow, mainly clear skies. Lows around 50. Tomorrow night, partly cloudy. From the Weatherology Weather Center, I'm meteorologist Jennifer Wojcicki on 97.5 KEXL.
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2: Here's the forecast for Northeast Nebraska. Lows level off around 52. Tonight, under clear skies, winds out of the northwest around 5 miles per hour. Daytime highs approaching 78. Tomorrow, mainly clear skies. Lows around 50. Tomorrow night, partly cloudy. From the Weatherology Weather Center, I'm meteorologist Jennifer Wojcicki on 97.5 KEXL.
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5: Here's the forecast for Northeast Nebraska. Clear skies overnight with a low of 52. Winds out of the northwest around 5 miles per hour. Bright sunshine expected again Wednesday. Daytime highs approaching 79. Lows dip down to about 51 Wednesday night. Partly cloudy skies. From the Weatherology Weather Center, I'm meteorologist Jennifer Wojcicki on 97.5 KEXL.
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4: Here's the forecast for Northeast Nebraska. Clear skies overnight with a low of 52. Winds out of the northwest around 5 miles per hour. Bright sunshine expected again Wednesday. Daytime highs approaching 79. Lows dip down to about 51 Wednesday night. Partly cloudy skies. From the Weatherology Weather Center, I'm meteorologist Jennifer Wojcicki on 97.5 KEXL.
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1: 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Join Carson Sitzler and Troy Euler this Friday as O'Neill visits Pierce for a Week 7 outing. It's a big fight feel between the two Mid-State Conference foes sitting atop their district as Eagles rolled Columbus Lakeview 35-7 last Friday, while the Blue Jays came out with a 40-21 win over Norfolk Catholic, maintaining the perfect season. 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
10: Here's the forecast for Northeast Nebraska. Clear skies overnight with a low of 52. Winds out of the northwest around 5 miles per hour. Bright sunshine expected again Wednesday. Daytime highs approaching 79. Lows dip down to about 51. Wednesday night, partly cloudy skies. From the Weatherology Weather Center, I'm meteorologist Jennifer Wojcicki on 97.5 KEXL.
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3: Here's the forecast for Northeast Nebraska. Clear skies overnight with lows around 52. Winds out of the northwest 5 to 10 miles per hour. Bright sunshine expected again Wednesday. High temperatures reach up to 79. Wednesday night, lows dip down to about 51. From the Weatherology Weather Center, I'm meteorologist Jennifer Wojcicki on 97.5 KEXL.
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7: Here's the forecast for Northeast Nebraska. Clear skies overnight with lows around 52. Winds out of the northwest 5 to 10 miles per hour. Bright sunshine expected again Wednesday. High temperatures reach up to 79. Wednesday night, lows dip down to about 51. From the Weatherology Weather Center, I'm meteorologist Jennifer Wojcicki on 97.5 KEXL.
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8: Here's the forecast for Northeast Nebraska. Bright sunshine expected today. Daytime highs approaching 79. Northerly winds 5 to 10 miles per hour. Lows dip down to about 51 tonight. Partly cloudy skies. Daytime highs approaching 73 tomorrow. Sunshine mixed with clouds at times. From the Weatherology Weather Center, I'm meteorologist Paul Trobley on 97.5 KEXL.
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1: 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Join Carson Snitzler and Troy Euler this Friday as O'Neill visits Pierce for a Week 7 outing. 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
3: From the WJAG and Norfolk Daily News Newsroom, I'm Paul Hughes. As part of the City of Norfolk's Illuminate River Point Festoon Lighting Project, portions of 4th Street between Norfolk Avenue and the alley will be closed as needed on the north and south sides of the street for footing removal and installation. The closure is expected to begin around noon today and continue through Friday. 4th Street will reopen each evening. Norfolk Avenue will remain open during the work. Motorists are encouraged to use caution near the work area and to allow for extra time for travel. More news coming up at around 6:50 on 97.5 KEXL, KEXL.com, and the Norfolk NE radio app.
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4: Here's the forecast for Northeast Nebraska. Bright sunshine expected today. Daytime highs approaching 79. Northerly winds 5 to 10 miles per hour. Lows dip down to about 51 tonight. Partly cloudy skies. Daytime highs approaching 73 tomorrow. Sunshine mixed with clouds at times. From the Weatherology Weather Center, I'm meteorologist Paul Trobley on 97.5 KEXL.
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97.5 KEXL. Good morning. Wake up show. It's Kylie. Coming up, what are we going to celebrate today, Wednesday, October 7th? We'll find out after Olivia Rodrigo, Maroon 5, Chainsmokers next, and Tao Cruz now. I came

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10: 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We're doing it together. Wake up show. I love this song. It's Killers. When you were young. Oh, my word. It's Kylie. Good morn. It is Wednesday, October 7th. What are we doing today? Hopefully being happy and forgiving. Forgiving and being happy. Today is National Forgiveness and Happiness Day. And I do believe when you forgive, it makes you a little bit happier. So, yeah. Do you have anything you need to forgive? Forgive me. Forgive me. I'm taking too long. Let's get back to the music and variety, and we will. Coming up, Portugal the Man, Benson Boone, Pretenders, next. Good morning.
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17: Here's the forecast for Northeast Nebraska. Bright sunshine expected today. Daytime highs approaching 79. Northerly winds 5 to 10 miles per hour. Lows dip down to about 51 tonight. Partly cloudy skies. Daytime highs approaching 73 tomorrow. Sunshine mixed with clouds at times. From the Weatherology Weather Center, I'm meteorologist Paul Trombley on 97.5 KEXL.
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0: Time of my life. That has been some boom. Part of a better variety. 97.5 KEXL. It's Kylie Powers. Wake up show. Good morning. If you have ever thought the secret to a longer life was hidden inside a pricey supplement bottle, no, there's a longevity expert that would like a word with you. His name is Dr. Michael Hall, and he recently shared what he calls his 10 commandments of longevity. His recipe for the fountain of youth is pretty simple, and it doesn't cost a thing. Let's run through the 10. Number 10, keep the funnel wide. He said aging is a natural narrowing of our metaphorical funnel. So if you do your best to be resilient with healthy habits, then you'll keep that funnel wide. Also, remain curious, continue learning and exploring new experiences. Number 8, welcome challenge. Keep your mind engaged with stimulating activities. I like to add to that, welcome challenge. Don't let it throw you off. Don't let it make you say no. Welcome it. Number 7, cultivate relationships. Build and maintain strong social connections with your family and friends. Number 6, to keeping your longevity, is to embrace purpose. 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Number 5, eat real food. Focus on minimally processed foods and portion control. Number 4, preserve strength. You maintain your muscle strength, mobility, and posture. It's all key to living longer. Number 3, move daily. Stay active. Regular movement and exercise. Also, number 2, in the commandments of longevity, honor your sleep. Prioritize quality sleep and healthy sleep habits. And number 1, to keep longevity, guard your attention. Be mindful of the content and information you consume. The doctor in the study says to keep in mind that what you think, you become. He says the goal is not to accumulate more birthdays, but to make those years healthy and more meaningful. 10 commandments of longevity, and they're all free. There you go, 97.5 KEXL.
1: 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Jim Pillen. Pillen's tax plan won't cut our property taxes, but jacks up the sales tax 36% on everything, yet cuts Pillen's own taxes by $1 million a year. Pillen's pork company took a $25 million taxpayer-funded grant. He's even under investigation for giving a $2.5 million no-bid contract to a friend. Jim Pillen profits, we pay the price. That's why we need Lynn Walls for governor.
2: I'm Leo from Dodge, Nebraska, and I'm a first responder. I'm supporting Lynn Walls for governor. 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As governor, she'll ensure the laws Nebraskans voted for actually go into effect. I usually vote Republican, but I trust Lynn. She'll put Nebraskans first.
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10: Here's the forecast for Northeast Nebraska. Bright sunshine expected today. Daytime highs approaching 79. Northerly winds 5 to 10 miles per hour. Lows dip down to about 51 tonight. Partly cloudy skies. Daytime highs approaching 73. Tomorrow, sunshine mixed with clouds at times. From the Weatherology Weather Center, I'm meteorologist Paul Trombley on 97.5 KEXL.
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1: Miley Cyrus's new album, Bass Persuades, made a record, but not in the best way. It debuted at number one, but then it fell from number one to number 157 in its second week, which is the biggest second week drop for an album that debuted at number one. In other news, Drake and BTS will not be submitting their music for the 2027 Grammys. They haven't shared why, but BTS has shared that they're boycotting because of the new Asian pop category. We also know a new show based on the early life and career of Will Smith and DJ Jazzy Jeff is in the works. It's called 215, which is a Philadelphia area code. Yeah, like the 402. Also, Jennifer Hudson and Cyndi Lauper are teaming up with the Muppets to create and record some festive tunes to be played on the Rock and Roller Coaster over the holidays. And I'm giggling over this one. Alice Cooper believes that some of the snakes he has worked with over the years knew they were on stage and performing. They were like professional, performative snakes. And they knew how to play them. And that's just the cutest story ever. Okay. We are in October. Can I play some Alice Cooper? Can I? I can. Should I? You know, too many questions. But we're going to play some Alice Cooper coming up. It's spooky season. Let's do it. 97.5 KEXL.
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2: From the WJAG and Norfolk Daily News Newsroom, I'm Paul Hughes. President Donald Trump took his Republican midterm rescue mission to Nebraska. At a campaign rally on Monday in Grand Island, he signed an executive order to ease limits on the tax-free use of red-dyed diesel,
3: which is exactly the same as normal diesel, but is sold tax-free for off-road vehicles and big trucks. So tonight, right? These guys know exactly what I'm talking about. They're going to be very happy in about 2 seconds. So tonight I'm going to sign a historic executive order to officially waive the off-road requirement and allow anyone to purchase tax-free red dye diesel for any reason.
2: Trump said the decision will save millions for farmers and drive down the cost of all goods. The Norfolk City Council on Monday approved a 3-year consulting agreement with Retail Strategies LLC aimed at recruiting new retail businesses to the city and expanding its sales tax base. According to the Norfolk Daily News, under the agreement, the Alabama-based company will provide retail recruitment consulting services at a cost of $40,000 annually for 3 years. City Economic Development Director Melissa Garcia said the initiative is focused on increasing sales tax revenue while supporting Norfolk's continued growth. That's news from the WJAG and Norfolk Daily News Newsroom. For those stories and more, go to WJAG.com.
4: Thanks, Paul. I don't like snakes. That sounds bad. Snakes creep me out. There's a lot that creeps me out these days. However, actual snakes, they're too slithery. They move too quick, right? Snake story. Cute snake story. Alice Cooper does really believe that some of the snakes he performed with on stage knew that they were performing on stage. Like, they were that good. And I thought that was such an adorable story. Like, show snakes, you know? Hey, we all have to audition, even snakes. It's 97.5 KEXL.

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6: 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It is Wednesday, October 7th, the National Forgiveness Day and Happiness Day. Also, National Frappe Day. 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There's a lot going on today. All right, coming up, strange but true news. 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You shut it down? Do you take it? We're going to talk about that. 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
16: So the signs of heart disease can show up in surprising ways. Here are the facts, according to cardiologist Dr. Renee Alvarez. First, beware of snoring. Having an obstructed airway causes our heart to struggle. The good news, Dr. Alvarez says, snoring typically starts decades before there's any real danger to our heart. you should see a sleep specialist to talk about snoring treatments. Another surprising heart disease red flag is hair loss. There's a link between hair loss and a loss of circulation to the head, which could be related to a heart condition. So if you notice more hair in the shower drain, talk to your doctor about possible heart issues. And then chronic migraines. The American Academy of Neurology says people who experience migraines at least once a month are twice as likely to develop heart disease. Again, it boils down to circulation. So take chronic migraines seriously. I'm John Tesh with today's Intelligence for Your Life Minute.
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2: Here's the forecast for Northeast Nebraska. Daytime highs approaching 79 today. Under mainly sunny skies, winds out of the north, 5 to 10 miles per hour. Partly cloudy skies tonight, lows level off around 51. Sunshine mixed with clouds at times tomorrow. High temperatures reach up to 73. From the Weatherology Weather Center, I'm meteorologist Paul Trombley on 97.5 KEXL.

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0: There's a reason it's called the Strange But True News. 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
1: Do you have a friend who would tell you the same stories over and over? Friend, father, grandfather, I don't know. In a new poll, 28% of people say they won't stop a friend from repeating themselves. But 41% say they will probably interrupt. And another 20% say they will definitely shut that down. Which category do you fall into? Kraft announced they are developing Kraft mac and cheese ramen in three varieties: spicy, chicken, and pork. All three will be available in the ramen aisle early next year. We also know Adidas is developing a new pair of slip-on slides that double as ice packs. They're called recovery slides, and you just toss them in the freezer for 30 minutes and then wear them around. The internet is LOLing. And we also know more people are looking for ways to take their pets trick-or-treating. PetSmart and Petco have announced events. And if you want to get your pet dressed up and take them out trick-or-treating, then just, you know, do that. Do it. Just do it. Just do it. And finally, today, National Frappe Day, National Chocolate Covered Pretzel Day, National Forgiveness Day, National Happiness Day. So if you want to be happy, have a frappe and a chocolate covered pretzel. If you feel bad about it, just forgive yourself and you'll be celebrating everything. 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
6: With a look at sports, I'm Pat Cavay. Norfolk girls golf hit the course at Fairplay yesterday for A3 District action and the hope to head to next week's state invite. Lexi Langenberg led three players inside the top 10, finishing third at 87, followed by Allison Linus, who was fourth at 88, and Harper Subbeck, who tied for seventh at 93, as the Panthers qualified as a team for the fourth year in a row after capturing a runner-up finish with a 363 score.
7: Last year I was just number five, and this year I placed like myself, and with the team I glad I could help the team. I'm really excited for them because it was PRs for mostly all of us, and they're also a freshman and sophomore, so that's exciting for them to come back again next year.
6: Both the Lutheran High and Norfolk Catholic girls golf teams made the trip to Atkinson for district action of their own yesterday. However, neither program was able to qualify as an individual or a team the next week's state invite, as the Eagles were eighth overall with a score of 502. The Knights finished 10th at 545. Lutheran High Volleyball made the drive to Pierce County yesterday for a conference matchup with Plainview. Neely Crotteville and Elena McCormick powered the offensive attack, combining for 26 kills on the night as the Eagles swept the Pirates 26-24, 25-19, 25-20.
8: I think our setter, Liv, like, spreads out the offense really well so we can all have success in all aspects. And I think that if we can rely on both outsides and the middles, then it makes it a lot more unpredictable for the other team's block.
6: Norfolk Volleyball took the court in Buffalo County yesterday when they faced off with Kearney. Brielle Carmichael and Aurelia Allman each finished with 13 kills, while Riley Bauer added 10, but the Panthers were unable to complete the rally as they dropped a five-set outing to the Bearcats 16-25, 25-13, 20-25, 28-26, 9-15. Here in town, Norfolk Boys Tennis took the courts for a conference duel outing with Kearney. It is a rough afternoon, though, for the Panthers, who were unable to come away with a win in singles or doubles action as they fell in team scoring 12-0. On our local and area sports calendar for today, Norfolk softball opens district play with a matchup against Fremont at noon out in Papillion. Norfolk cross country heads to Kearney for the Heartland Athletic Conference invite at 3, and Northeast volleyball visits Iowa Central at 6. That's a look at sports. I'm Pat Cavay.
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0: 97.5 KEXL. It's about a variety. That is Brandon Flowers, the lead singer from The Killers and also fearless leader on his own. It's Kylie. It's a wake-up show. Good morning. We talked about it earlier, but if you've ever thought the secret to a longer life was hidden in supplements or fillers or whatever it happens to be, no. And an expert is weighing in. His name is Dr. Michael Hall. He has shared what he calls the 10 Commandments of Longevity recipe for the fountain of youth, and it doesn't cost a thing. Here we go. Here's how you do it. Guard your attention. Be mindful of the content and information you consume, because what you think, you become. Also, honor your sleep. Prioritize quality sleep and healthy sleep habits. Number three, move daily. It's important to stay active with regular movement and exercise. We also need to preserve strength. That comes in number four. Maintaining muscle strength, mobility, and posture is key to living longer. Number five, to living longer, eat real food. Real food. Focus on minimally processed foods. Also, portion control. Number six, embrace purpose. Find meaningful work, services, or goals. Okay, number seven on the commandments of longevity. Cultivate relationships. Build and maintain strong social connections with your family and friends. Number eight, welcome challenge, which means to keep your mind engaged with stimulating activities. Number nine, remain curious. Continue learning and exploring new experiences. And number 10 on the commandment of longevity, keep the funnel wide. The doctor said aging is a natural narrowing of our metaphorical funnel. So if you do your best to be resilient with healthy habits, then you will keep that funnel wide. The goal is to not accumulate more birthdays, but to make those years healthier and more meaningful. There you go. 10 Commandments of Longevity. It's 97.5 KEXL.
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17: Here's the forecast for Northeast Nebraska. Daytime highs approaching 79 today. Under mainly sunny skies, winds out of the north, 5 to 10 miles per hour. Partly cloudy skies tonight, lows level off around 51. Sunshine mixed with clouds at times tomorrow. High temperatures reach up to 73. From the Weatherology Weather Center, I'm meteorologist Paul Trombley on 97.5 KEXL.
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1: 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They include Pee Wee Herman stuff, kitschy furnishings, vintage toys, and more. Julian Auctions is behind that. Hayden Panettiere's ex, Vladimir Klitschko, claims that somebody outside her family pawned a bunch of her stuff. This is heartbreaking, and he is upset because all of that belongs to their 11-year-old daughter, Kaya. Arnold Schwarzenegger is the latest celebrity to write a novel with James Patterson. An 8th Transformers movie is happening. We also know the 30th anniversary collector set of the original Scream, featuring a replica cordless phone, will set you back $110. And here's a win we can all win. The Emmys are moving to Prime Video next year, but they won't make you pay for it, so you can watch them for free. It's our latest entertainment news on 97.5 KEXL.
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1: From the WJAG and Norfolk Daily News Newsroom, I'm Paul Hughes. Candidates for Norfolk City Council answered a variety of questions on Tuesday during a political forum hosted by Newstalk WJAG and the Norfolk Daily News. One of the issues was tax increment financing, or TIF, in which developers are exempt from paying property taxes for 15 to 20 years. Ward 2 candidate Jim McKenzie said there's no free lunch.
2: When the city awards TIF for 15 or 20 years, the city, the schools, the county, and all the public entities that rely on property taxes receive no new revenue from that TIF development.
1: His opponent, Ryan Hoffert, said the city needs to find new ways to generate revenue.
3: When it comes to TIF, I'm a supporter of it when it's used responsibly. I've asked several of the public service entities if they've been affected negatively by TIF, and all of them were no.
1: Ward 1 incumbent Corey Granquist said TIF has its benefits.
4: When it comes to developments, it's a tool that if we restrict too much, it's going to be very difficult for that person to come here and build some things. If you're looking at, say, retail.
1: And Ward 1 challenger Dale Coy, a former council member, said hindsight is 20/20.
5: When TIF came in, we should have had some guidelines in place. We just opened Pandora's box, and it seems like everyone that was anybody could get TIF if they took the time and the effort to make a presentation.
1: We'll have more from the political forum throughout the week. That's news from the WJAG and Norfolk Daily News Newsroom. For that story and more, go to WJAG.com.
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it tasty. 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
9: With a look at sports, I'm Pat Gavay. Norfolk girls golf hit the course at Fairplay yesterday for A3 District action and the hope to head to next week's state invite. Lexi Langenberg led three players inside the top 10, finishing third at 87, followed by Allison Linus, who was fourth at 88, and Harper Subbeck, who tied for seventh at 93, as the Panthers qualified as a team for the fourth year in a row after capturing a runner-up finish with a 363 score.
10: Last year I was just number five, and this year I placed like myself, and with the team I God, I could help the team. I'm really excited for them because it was PRs for mostly all of us, and they're also a freshman and sophomore, so that's exciting for them to come back again next year.
9: Both the Lutheran High and Norfolk Catholic girls golf teams made the trip to Atkinson for district action of their own yesterday. However, neither program was able to qualify as an individual or a team the next week's state invite, as the Eagles were eighth overall with a score of 502. The Knights finished 10th at 545. Lutheran High Volleyball made the drive to Pierce County yesterday for a conference matchup with Plainview. Neely Crotteville and Elena McCormick powered the offensive attack, combining for 26 kills on the night as the Eagles swept the Pirates 26-24, 25-19, 25-20.
11: I think our setter, Liv, like spreads out the offense really well so we can all have success in all aspects. And I think that if we can rely on both outsides and the middles, then it makes it a lot more unpredictable for the other team's block.
9: Norfolk Volleyball took the court in Buffalo County yesterday when they faced off with Kearney. Brielle Carmichael and Aurelia Allman each finished with 13 kills, while Riley Bauer added 10, but the Panthers were unable to complete the rally as they dropped a five-set outing to the Bearcats 16-25, 25-13, 20-25, 28-26, 9-15. Here in town, Norfolk Boys Tennis took the courts for a conference duel outing with Kearney. It was a rough afternoon, though, for the Panthers, who were unable to come away with a win in singles or doubles action as they fell in team scoring 12-0. On our local and area sports calendar for today, Norfolk softball opens district play with a matchup against Fremont at noon out in Papillion. Norfolk cross country heads to Kearney for the Heartland Athletic Conference invite at 3, and Northeast volleyball visits Iowa Central at 6. That's a look at sports. I'm Pat Cavay.
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10: Here's the forecast for Northeast Nebraska. Daytime highs approaching 79 today. Under mainly sunny skies, winds out of the north, 5 to 10 miles per hour. Partly cloudy skies tonight, lows level off around 51. Sunshine mixed with clouds at times. Tomorrow, high temperatures reach up to 73. From the Weatherology Weather Center, I'm meteorologist Paul Trombley on 97.5 KEXL.
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Music, more variety, and more in the next 15 with Bon Jovi, Lady Gaga, and Bruno Mars. We've got Taylor Swift and Thompson Twins right now. 80s, 90s, 2K, and today all part of a better variety. It's Wednesday, October 7th, National Forgiveness and Happiness Day. It's 97.5 KEXL.

rattling your ground. Karma's on your scent like a bounty hunter. 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Sweet like justice, karma is a queen. 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
12: Here's the forecast for Northeast Nebraska. Daytime highs approaching 79 today. Under mainly sunny skies, winds out of the north, 5 to 10 miles per hour. Lows dip down to about 51 tonight, partly cloudy skies. Sunshine mixed with clouds at times tomorrow. High temperatures reach up to 73. From the Weatherology Weather Center, I'm meteorologist Paul Trombley on 97.5 KEXL.
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It's Kylie. 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

97.5 KEXL. It is a better variety. I'm going to head out in just a bit here, but I leave you full of more from the 80s, 90s, 2K, and today, 10 at 10, next, Olivia Rodrigo, Rima, Selena Gomez, All American Rejects, Backstreet Boys, Matthew Wilder, Dua Lipa, Tame Impala with Jenny, Spin Doctors, Prince, Lovely the Band, and more before we get to it. Have a wonderful Wednesday. It is 97.5 KEXL. Bye-bye.

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5: I'm Leo from Dodge, Nebraska, and I'm a first responder. I'm supporting Lynn Walz for governor. When Democrats pushed to defund the police, Lynn said, no way. 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As governor, she'll ensure the laws Nebraskans voted for actually go into effect. I usually vote Republican, but I trust Lynn. She'll put Nebraskans first.
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12: From the WJAG and Norfolk Daily News Newsroom, I'm Paul Hughes. Omaha Avenue from 25th Street to 37th Street is closed to through traffic due to a road stability issue discovered during ongoing street overlay work. The issue requires repairs to ensure the safety of motorists and the public. The duration of the closure is unknown. Access to Continental Manufacturing remains permissible. However, drivers accessing the business should use caution and follow posted signs. The Norfolk City Council on Monday approved a 3-year consulting agreement with Retail Strategies LLC aimed at recruiting new retail businesses to the city and expanding its sales tax base. According to the Norfolk Daily News, under the agreement, the Alabama-based company will provide retail recruitment consulting services at a cost of $40,000 annually for 3 years. City Economic Development Director Melissa Garcia said the initiative is focused on increasing sales tax revenue while supporting Norfolk's continued growth. Candidates for Norfolk City Council answered a variety of questions on Tuesday during a political forum hosted by News Talk WJAG and the Norfolk Daily News. One of the issues was tax increment financing, or TIF, in which developers are exempt from paying property taxes for 15 to 20 years. Ward 2 candidate Jim McKenzie said there's no free lunch.
13: When the city awards TIF for 15 or 20 years, the city, the schools, the county, and all the public entities that rely on property taxes receive no new revenue from that TIF development.
12: His opponent, Ryan Hoffert, said the city needs to find new ways to generate revenue.
14: When it comes to TIF, I'm a supporter of it when it's used responsibly. I've asked several of the public service entities if they've been affected negatively by TIF, and all of them were a no.
12: Ward 1 incumbent Corey Granquist said TIF has its benefits.
15: When it comes to developments, it's a tool that if we restrict too much, it's going to be very difficult for that person to come here and build some things. If you're looking at, say, retail.
12: And Ward 1 challenger Dale Coy, a former council member, said hindsight is 20/20.
16: When TIF came in, we should have had some guidelines in place. We just opened Pandora's box, and it seems like everyone that was anybody could get TIF if they took the time and the effort to make a presentation.
12: We'll have more from the political forum throughout the week. That's news from the WJAG and Norfolk Daily News newsroom. 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
17: Here's the forecast for Northeast Nebraska. Daytime highs approaching 79 today. Under mainly sunny skies, winds out of the north, 5 to 10 miles per hour. Lows dip down to about 51 tonight, partly cloudy skies. Sunshine mixed with clouds at times. Tomorrow, high temperatures reach up to 73. From the Weatherology Weather Center, I'm meteorologist Paul Trombley on 97.5 KEXL.
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2: Politicians like Senator Pete Ricketts are the problem. Wall Street Pete bought his Senate seat. And what has he done? 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But when working people need his help, it's always the same old story. Crickets from Ricketts. My story's a little different.
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5: There's nobody like him in the United States Senate.
2: I'm a Nebraskan. I've spent my life as an industrial mechanic, fixing stuff. I served in the Navy and the Nebraska Army National Guard. I'm running for Senate because Congress shouldn't just be a playground for the rich. We got to make things more affordable, secure the border, and take on the corruption in Washington. 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
10: Here's the forecast for Northeast Nebraska. Daytime highs approaching 79 today. Under mainly sunny skies, winds out of the north, 5 to 10 miles per hour. Lows dip down to about 51 tonight, partly cloudy skies. Sunshine mixed with clouds at times tomorrow. High temperatures reach up to 73. From the Weatherology Weather Center, I'm meteorologist Paul Trombley on 97.5 KEXL.
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9: Here's the forecast for Northeast Nebraska. Daytime highs approaching 79 today under mainly sunny skies. Winds out of the north, 5 to 10 miles per hour. Lows dip down to about 51 tonight, partly cloudy skies. Sunshine mixed with clouds at times tomorrow. High temperatures reach up to 73. From the Weatherology Weather Center, I'm meteorologist Paul Trombley on 97.5 KEXL.
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1: Here's the forecast for Northeast Nebraska. 79 today under mainly sunny skies. North winds 5 to 10 miles per hour. Partly cloudy skies tonight. Lows level off around 51. Sunshine mixed with clouds at times. Tomorrow, highs around 73. From the Weatherology Weather Center, I'm meteorologist Jennifer Wojcicki on 97.5 KEXL.
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6: I'm Leo from Dodge, Nebraska, and I'm a first responder. 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I usually vote Republican, but I trust Lynn. 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
5: From the WJAG Norfolk Daily News Newsroom, I'm Bill Seifert. The city of Madison has announced it will resume management and operations of Countryside Home beginning November 1st, following an agreement with ArborCare.
6: The fourth pillar, Election Watch 2026.
5: Candidates for the Norfolk City Council answered a variety of questions on Tuesday during a political forum hosted by News Talk WJAG and the Norfolk Daily News. One of the issues was tax increment financing, or TIF, in which developers are exempt from paying property taxes for 15 or 20 years. Ward 2 candidate Jim McKenzie said, there's no free lunch.
7: When the city awards TIF for 15 or 20 years, the city, the schools, the county, and all the public entities that rely on property taxes receive no new revenue from that TIF development.
5: His opponent, Ryan Hofford, said the city needs to find new ways to generate revenue.
8: When it comes to TIF, I'm a supporter of it when it's used responsibly. I've asked several of the public service entities if they've been affected negatively by TIF, and all of them were a no.
5: Ward 1 incumbent Corey Granquist said TIF has its benefits.
9: When it comes to developments, it's a tool that if we restrict too much, it's going to be very difficult for that person to come here and build some things if you're looking at, say, retail.
5: And Ward 1 challenger Dale Coy, a former council member, hindsight is 2020.
10: When TIF came in, we should have had some guidelines in place. We just opened Pandora's box, and it seems like everyone that was anybody could get TIF if they took the time and the effort to make a presentation.
5: If you missed our candidate forum featuring Norfolk City Council members and candidates for the Norfolk Public Schools Board of Education, you can listen to the audio and view the video on our website, NorfolkAnyRadio.com. That's news from the WJAG and Norfolk Daily News Newsroom. I'm Bill Seifert. 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
11: Here's the forecast for Northeast Nebraska. 79 today under mainly sunny skies. North winds 5 to 10 miles per hour. Partly cloudy skies tonight. Lows level off around 51. Sunshine mixed with clouds at times. Tomorrow, highs around 73. From the Weatherology Weather Center, I'm meteorologist Jennifer Wojcicki on 97.5 KEXL.
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9: Here's the forecast for Northeast Nebraska. Highs level off around 79 this afternoon under mainly sunny skies, north winds 5 to 10 miles per hour. Lows sit down to about 51 tonight. Sunshine mixed with clouds at times. Tomorrow, daytime high is approaching 73. From the Weatherology Weather Center, I'm meteorologist Jennifer Wojcicki on 97.5 KEXL.
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3: 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It's a big fight feel between the two Mid-State Conference foes sitting atop their district as Eagles rolled Columbus Lakeview 35-7 last Friday, while the Blue Jays came out with a 40-21 win over Norfolk Catholic, maintaining the perfect season. 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
14: Here's the forecast for Northeast Nebraska. Highs level off around 79 this afternoon under mainly sunny skies, north winds 5 to 10 miles per hour. Lows dip down to about 51 tonight. Sunshine mixed with clouds at times tomorrow. Daytime highs approaching 73. From the Weatherology Weather Center, I'm meteorologist Jennifer Wojcicki on 97.5 KEXL.
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1: So the signs of heart disease can show up in surprising ways. Here are the facts according to cardiologist Dr. Renee Alvarez. First, beware of snoring. Having an obstructed airway causes our heart to struggle. The good news, Dr. Alvarez says, snoring typically starts decades before there's any real danger to our heart. You should see a sleep specialist to talk about snoring treatments. Another surprising heart disease red flag is hair loss. There's a link between hair loss and a loss of circulation to the head, which could be related to a heart condition. So if you notice more hair in the shower drain, talk to your doctor about possible heart issues. And then chronic migraines. The American Academy of Neurology says people who experience migraines at least once a month are twice as likely to develop heart disease. Again, it boils down to circulation. So take chronic migraines seriously. I'm John Tesh with today's Intelligence for Your Life Minute.
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12: 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While no one can predict the weather, you can protect your operation. 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
16: Here's the forecast for Northeast Nebraska. Highs level off around 79 this afternoon under mainly sunny skies, north winds 5 to 10 miles per hour. Lows dip down to about 51 tonight. Sunshine mixed with clouds at times. Tomorrow, daytime highs approaching 73. From the Weatherology Weather Center, I'm meteorologist Jennifer Wojcicki on 97.5 KEXL.
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4: 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Jim Pillen. 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
5: I'm Leo from Dodge, Nebraska, and I'm a first responder. I'm supporting Lynn Walz for governor. 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As governor, she'll ensure the laws Nebraskans voted for actually go into effect. I usually vote Republican, but I trust Lynn. She'll put Nebraskans first.
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16: Here's the forecast for Northeast Nebraska. Highs level off around 79 this afternoon under mainly sunny skies, north winds 5 to 10 miles per hour. Lows sit down to about 51 tonight. Sunshine mixed with clouds at times tomorrow. Daytime highs approaching 73. From the Weatherology Weather Center, I'm meteorologist Jennifer Wojcicki on 97.5 KEXL.
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0: is Michelle Branch and New Radicals on 97.5 KEXL, the station playing the 80s, 90s, 2K. And today on your Wednesday afternoon, as we bring it to you from the Burger King of Norfolk Studios. Yeah, hopefully you're doing well today. Pink on the way for you. Also, the new one from Nickelback coming up. Both part of Northeast Nebraska's best music variety. 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
7: Here's the forecast for Northeast Nebraska. Highs level off around 79 this afternoon under mainly sunny skies, north winds 5 to 10 miles per hour. Lows dip down to about 51 tonight. Sunshine mixed with clouds at times tomorrow. Daytime highs approaching 73. From the Weatherology Weather Center, I'm meteorologist Jennifer Wojcicki on 97.5 KEXL.
3: 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Another 75 tomorrow on Thursday, 83 on Friday. Downtown Norfolk area checking in 77. 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

0: 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High school football coverage coming up on Friday night. Join Carson Schnitzler and Troy Euler this Friday as O'Neill visits Pierce for a Week 7 outing. It's a big fight feel between the two Mid-State Conference foes sitting atop their district. As Eagles rolled Columbus Lakeview 35-7 last Friday, while the Blue Jays had a 40-21 win over Norfolk Catholic. Coverage begins with the pregame show around 6:40 Friday night. Kickoff set for 7 right here on 97.5 KEXL. And to reiterate, if you missed our candidate forum last night featuring candidates for the Norfolk City Council, as well as candidates for the Norfolk Public Schools Board of Education, you can listen to the audio as well as view the video stream on our website. 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
2: Costs keep piling up. 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Jim Pillen. Pillen's tax plan won't cut our property taxes, but jacks up the sales tax 36% on everything, yet cuts Pillen's own taxes by $1 million a year. Pillen's Pork Company took a $25 million taxpayer-funded grant. He's even under investigation for giving a $2.5 million no-bid contract to a friend. Jim Pillen profits, we pay the price. That's why we need Lynn Walz for governor.
3: I'm Leo from Dodge, Nebraska, and I'm a first responder.
4: I'm supporting Lynn Walz for governor. When Democrats pushed to defund the police, Lynn said, no way. When government spending got out of control, Lynn worked with Republicans to cut $900 million out of the budget. As governor, she'll ensure the laws Nebraskans voted for actually go into effect. I usually vote Republican, but I trust Lynn. She'll put Nebraskans first.
5: Paid for by Lynn Walz for Nebraska.
6: From the WJAG and Norfolk Daily News Newsroom, I'm Bill Seifert. A new YouGov survey of 1,809 likely Nebraska voters found that independent Dan Osborne leads Republican Senator Pete Ricketts by 1 point, 48% for Osborne to 47% for Ricketts. Nebraska registered voters were contacted via text message and interviewed on YouGov's web-based survey system from September 24th through October 3rd. The survey has a margin of error, plus or minus 3.3%. With the November 3rd general election less than a month away, the Nebraska Department of Transportation is reminding residents that it is unlawful to place political campaign signs or any signs on state highway and interstate rights-of-way. These include intersections, medians, entrance and exit ramps, sidewalks, and the ditches and lands that make up the rights-of-way bordering the length of each roadway. The Ark of Norfolk was established in 1953 by a group of parents who wanted more for their loved ones with intellectual and developmental disabilities. Today, the ARC serves 28 counties in Northeast Nebraska, providing social and recreational events, advocacy services, and resources for guardianship. Executive Director Kayla Walnoffer told News Talk WJAG, without support from the Norfolk Area United Way, the ARC would cease to exist.
7: It helps fund our social and recreational events. 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
6: The Norfolk Area United Way's funding campaign runs through the end of October. That's news from the WJAG and Norfolk Daily News Newsroom. I'm Bill Seifert. 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
8: Here's the forecast for Northeast Nebraska. Highs level off around 79 this afternoon under mainly sunny skies, north winds 5 to 10 miles per hour. Lows dip down to about 51 tonight. Sunshine mixed with clouds at times tomorrow. Daytime highs approaching 73. From the Weatherology Weather Center, I'm meteorologist Jennifer Wojcicki on 97.5 KEXL.
1: And weather from Weatherology and 97.5 KEXL. 75 tomorrow on Thursday, partly cloudy skies, 83 on Friday and Saturday as well. Downtown Norfolk area checking in 77. 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

Justin from Alex Warren, Emerald Eyes on 97.5 KEXL, the station playing the 80s, 90s, 2K, and today. Michael J. Wednesday Drive Time as we bring it to you from the Burger King of Norfolk Studios. 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
1: Well, the Television Academy has finalized a six-year deal with Amazon's Prime Video to exclusively stream the Primetime Emmys starting in September 2027, ending the traditional rotation among ABC, NBC, CBS, and Fox after 31 years. Prime Video is expected to pay around $15 million annually for global rights, more than the previous broadcast fees of $8 to $10 million. The Emmys will be available for free on Prime Video worldwide, removing geographic restrictions that previously limited international viewing to syndication deals. And Westbrook Studios, co-founded by Will Smith, is developing a scripted series called 215 that chronicles the rise of the hip-hop duo DJ Jazzy Jeff and the Fresh Prince. The show will focus on Will Smith's early years in Philadelphia and his partnership with Jeff Towns in the 1980s.
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21: Here's the forecast for Northeast Nebraska.
5: Highs level off around 79 this afternoon under mainly sunny skies, north winds 5 to 10 miles per hour. Lows dip down to about 51 tonight. Sunshine mixed with clouds at times. Tomorrow, daytime high is approaching 73. From the Weatherology Weather Center, I'm meteorologist Jennifer Wojcicki on 97.5 KEXL.
1: Yeah, I gotta love this early October weather going on. 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Got Midnight Oil on the way, Bare Naked Ladies and Teddy Swims all coming up. 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

0: It's Bernard the Ladies on 97.5 KEXL, the station playing the 80s, 90s, 2K. 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
9: Here's the forecast for Northeast Nebraska. Highs level off around 79 this afternoon under mainly sunny skies, north winds 5 to 10 miles per hour. Lows dip down to about 51 tonight. Sunshine mixed with clouds at times tomorrow. Daytime highs approaching 73. From the Weatherology Weather Center, I'm meteorologist Jennifer Wojcicki on 97.5 KEXL.
1: Yeah, get out there. Enjoy this beautiful early October weather. Another 75 tomorrow on Thursday. Partly cloudy skies. 83 sunny on Friday and Saturday as well. Downtown Norfolk area is 79. 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

Wire Runs Dry, Boys to Men, 97.5 KEXL, the station playing the 80s, 90s, 2K. And today on your Wednesday drive time, Janet Jackson on the way, also Train coming up. 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

0: It's Tanner Jackson on 97.5 KEXL, the station playing the 80s, 90s, 2K. And today on your Wednesday drive time, as we bring it to you from the Burger King of Norfolk Studios. 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High school football coming up on Friday night. Join Carson Schnitzler and Troy Euler as O'Neill visits Pierce for a Week 7 outing. That's a big fight feel between the two Mid-State Conference foes sitting atop their district as Eagles rolled Columbus Lakeview 35-7 last Friday, while the Blue Jays had a 40-21 win over Norfolk Catholic. Coverage gets underway with the pregame show around 6:40 Friday night. And kickoff set for 7 right here on 97.5 KEXL. And stick around, Train on the Way, also The Weeknd and Katy Perry. More music, more variety.
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3: 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After the S&P 500 and NASDAQ reached new all-time highs on Tuesday, U.S. equities closed modestly lower on Wednesday. The Dow closed down 341 points at 51,180. The NASDAQ closed down 61 points at 27,539, and the S&P 500 closed down 17 points at 7,802. In commodity markets, the price of crude oil was down 41 cents at $89, and the spot price of gold was down $59.10 at $4,128. In stocks of local interest, Archer Daniels, 81.34, down 0.87. Conagra Brands, 13.25, down 0.20. McDonald's, 230.88, down 1.57. Merck & Co., 142.79, up 0.85. Microsoft, 529.76, up 0.46. Nucor, 246.44, down 4.63. PepsiCo, 123.73, down 1.98. Pfizer Incorporated, 28, up 0.50. Tyson Foods, 51.70, down 0.27. Union Pacific, 274.68, down 1.93. Walmart, 108.16, up 0.96. Apple Incorporated, 336.67, up 3.04. 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Cardinal Health, 232.16, down 1.28. Fastenal, 49.83, down 0.98. And Medtronic PLC, 85.51, down 1.58. 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
10: Here's the forecast for Northeast Nebraska. Daytime highs approaching 80 this afternoon under clear skies. Winds out of the north around 5 miles per hour. Partly cloudy skies tonight. Lows around 52. Daytime highs approaching 75. Tomorrow, mainly sunny skies. From the Weatherology Weather Center, I'm meteorologist Jennifer Wojcicki on 97.5 KEXL.
0: 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Downtown Norfolk area checking in, 80. 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

0: Katy Perry, Hot and Cold on 97.5 KEXL, your Wednesday drive time. You know, Peacock is releasing The Good Daughter, a 6-episode thriller based on Karen Slaughter's best-selling novel, premiering November 12th. A trailer was released on Tuesday. And Paramount Pictures is developing a new Transformers film with Steven Spielberg returning as a primary producer. Spielberg, who was executive producer on the original 2007 movie and helped bring Michael Bay on board, will have a larger creative role this time. The script is said to be set in the modern day. And hey, don't forget Rick D's and the weekly Top 20 Countdown weekends, Saturdays at 10 a.m. and Sundays at 5 p.m. and streaming at KEXL.com. Hang on, I've got some pretenders on the way. Also, Sabrina Carpenter coming up. 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
4: 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Jim Pillen. Pillen's tax plan won't cut our property taxes, but jacks up the sales tax 36% on everything, yet cuts Pillen's own taxes by $1 million a year. Pillen's Pork Company took a $25 million taxpayer-funded grant. 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Jim Pillen profits, we pay the price. That's why we need Lynn Walz for governor.
5: I'm Leo from Dodge, Nebraska, and I'm a first responder. I'm supporting Lynn Walz for governor. When Democrats pushed to defund the police, Lynn said, no way. When government spending got out of control, Lynn worked with Republicans to cut $900 million out of the budget. As governor, she'll ensure the laws Nebraskans voted for actually go into effect. I usually vote Republican, but I trust Lynn. She'll put Nebraskans first.
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0: Well, the 2026 Brain Injury Awareness, Healing, and Support Series will be held at the Elkhorn Valley Museum in Norfolk from 1:30 to 3 p.m. Next one coming up on October 28th. 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
12: From the WJAG and Norfolk Daily News Newsroom, I'm Bill Seifert. Omaha Avenue from 25th Street to 37th Street is closed to through traffic due to a road stability issue discovered during ongoing street overlay work. The issue requires repairs to ensure the safety of motorists and the public. A duration of the closure is unknown. Access to Continental Manufacturing remains permissible. However, drivers accessing the business should use caution and follow posted signs. As part of the City of Norfolk's Illuminate River Point Festoon Lighting Project, portions of 4th Street between Norfolk Avenue and the alley will be closed as needed on the north and south sides of the street for footing removal and installation. The closure is expected to continue through Friday. During his rally on Monday at the Pinnacle Bank Expo Center in Grand Island, President Donald Trump called Nebraska 1st District Congressman Mike Flood to the stage amidst cheers from approximately 5,500 supporters inside the venue and thousands of more watching outside on the big screen. Flood praised the president for his tax legislation.
13: Never had we had a president that has lowered our taxes. Did he mention you could now pass the family farm on to the next generation without paying federal estate tax? Thank you, Mr. President.
12: The president signed legislation in 2025 permanently setting federal estate tax exemptions at $15 million per individual and $30 million for married couples. That's news from the WJAG and Norfolk Daily News Newsroom. I'm Bill Seifert. For these stories and more, go to WJAG.com.
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15: Here's the forecast for Northeast Nebraska. Daytime highs approaching 80 this afternoon under clear skies, winds out of the north around 5 miles per hour. Partly cloudy skies tonight, lows around 52. Daytime highs approaching 75 tomorrow, mainly sunny skies. From the Weatherology Weather Center, I'm meteorologist Jennifer Wojcicki on 97.5 KEXL.
0: 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An absolutely incredible day going on, especially for early October. Another one tomorrow, 75 on Thursday, partly cloudy, 83 on Friday, sunny skies. Downtown Norfolk area, checking in 80. 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
1: 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We'll break that down here in the next 10 to 15 minutes. We've got the band Camino on the way, Firehouse, Incubus, and Megan Trainor all ahead for you on 97.5 KEXL.
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1: Well, the Television Academy has finalized a six-year deal with Amazon's Prime Video to exclusively stream the Primetime Emmys starting in September 2027, ending the traditional rotation among ABC, NBC, CBS, and Fox after 31 years. Prime Video is expected to pay around $15 million annually for global rights, more than the previous broadcast fees of $8 to $10 million. The Emmys will be available for free on Prime Video worldwide, removing geographic restrictions that previously limited international viewing to syndication deals. And Westbrook Studios, co-founded by Will Smith, is developing a scripted series called 215 that chronicles the rise of the hip-hop duo DJ Jazzy Jeff and the Fresh Prince. The show will focus on Will Smith's early years in Philadelphia and his partnership with Jeff Towns in the 1980s.
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6: Here's the forecast for Northeast Nebraska. Lows level off around 52. Tonight, under partly cloudy skies, north winds around 5 miles per hour. Mainly clear skies. Tomorrow, high temperatures reach up to 75. Lows around 58 tomorrow night. From the Weatherology Weather Center, I'm meteorologist Jennifer Wojcicki on 97.5 KEXL.
1: 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Another 75 tomorrow on Thursday, partly cloudy skies. 83 sunny on Friday and Saturday as well. Downtown Norfolk area checking in 79. 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

0: 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Michael J. Wednesday Drive Time as we bring it to you from the Burger King of Norfolk Studios. 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Join Carson Schnitzler and Troy Euler as O'Neill visits Pierce for a Week 7 outing. It's a big fight field between two Mid-State Conference foes sitting atop their district as Eagles rolled Columbus Lakeview 35-7 last Friday, while the Blue Jays had a 40-21 win over Norfolk Catholic. Coverage gets underway with a pregame show around 6:40. 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Got Dua Lipa on the way, Billy Joel, and a whole lot more. 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

0: Yeah, it's Billy Joel. I go to Extremes on 97.5 KEXL, the station playing the 80s, 90s, Toucan today on your Wednesday drive time as we bring it to you from the Burger King of Norfolk Studios. 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Yeah, that's tomorrow on the show. Hey, stick around. 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
0: The 2026 Brain Injury Awareness, Healing, and Support Series will be held at the Elkhorn Valley Museum in Norfolk from 1:30 to 3 p.m. Next one coming up on October 28th. 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
14: Here's the forecast for Northeast Nebraska. Lows level off around 52. Tonight, under partly cloudy skies, north winds around 5 miles per hour. Mainly clear skies. Tomorrow, high temperatures reach up to 75. Lows around 58 tomorrow night. From the Weatherology Weather Center, I'm meteorologist Jennifer Wojcicki on 97.5 KEXL.
0: And forecast from Weatherology and 97.5 KEXL Norfolk area, checking in 78.
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0: My name is John Tesh, bringing you intelligence for your life. And yes, every day I'm learning right along with you. And I did not see this one coming. The question is, have you ever had a massage and felt lousy afterward? Well, experts say you may have what's called the massage flu. It's not a real medical condition. It's just a temporary reaction to intense body work. Physical therapist Emily Poirier says a massage can increase circulation and stimulate the nervous system. And if you've been stressed for weeks or months, it can leave you feeling wiped out. Yeah, from the massage. Changes in your lymphatic fluid can also cause temporary symptoms like a headache or feeling like you're a little under the weather. You may also feel unusually emotional. The type of massage matters too. You may feel sore or fatigued after a deep tissue massage, which puts more physical stress on your muscles. But forget the idea that massage is releasing toxins. Experts say there's no evidence of this. So what should you do so you don't leave a massage feeling worse than before? Hydrate, eat something light before your appointment, and give your body some downtime afterward. A walk or light stretching the next day can also help with soreness. Most symptoms should disappear within 24 to 48 hours.
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0: Coming up, of course, we know exercise is good for us, but you might be surprised to find out how quickly the mental and physical benefits kick in. I'll tell you what happens seconds into your workout, 1 hour into the exercise, and then one day afterward.

0: 97.5 KEXL. All right, it's a given that exercise is good for us, of course, but what you may not know is how fast the mental and physical benefits kick in. Here we go. It happens instantly, according to Dr. Michelle Olson, a clinical professor of exercise physiology at Huntington University. She says changes in the body occur within seconds. Your heart rate increases and blood is delivered to your muscles. You start burning calories for fuel, and you get an almost immediate mood boost. For example, 10 minutes into a workout, mood-enhancing chemicals like serotonin, dopamine, norepinephrine flood your brain, and they stay there for a couple of hours post-exercise. If you do an endurance event like a marathon, the chemical mood boost can last up to 2 days afterward. Also, within an hour of exercising, you're protecting yourself against colds, flu, all that stuff. Exercise increases production of immunoglobulins, which bolster your immune system and ward off infection. Every workout you do strengthens your immune function for 24 hours. How awesome is this? And check it out. After your workout, your brain is working better. You'll be super alert and focused because a good workout increases the flow of blood and oxygen to your brain. That's how fast the mental and physical benefits of exercise kick in.
1: IFYL. Intelligence for your life.
0: All right, if you want to dig deeper, I built a free balance and mobility check that asks a few simple questions about how you're moving day to day and gives you a score plus the thing to work on. One thing to work on. Just go to Tesh.com, find out where you stand. 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

0: 97.5 KEXL. Time for some sleep intel. If you're having trouble with that, sleeping that is, here's a one-minute meditation exercise from Eastern medicine expert Lara Ann Riggio that'll help you nod off more quickly. First, lie on your back and put one hand under your head just along the ridge at the base of your skull. I'm doing it now. Place your other hand flat across your forehead. Close your eyes and relax. And hold that position until you feel your pulse sync up between both hands. Ooh, this is good. It sends a signal to your nervous system to bring more oxygenated blood to your brain, which can help you relax enough so you can curl up and drift off to sleep.
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17: Here's the forecast for Northeast Nebraska. Lows level off around 52. Tonight, under partly cloudy skies, north winds around 5 miles per hour. Mainly clear skies. Tomorrow, high temperatures reach up to 75. Lows around 58 tomorrow night. From the Weatherology Weather Center, I'm meteorologist Jennifer Wojcicki on 97.5 KEXL.
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0: 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Okay, you know that having close friends is one of the keys to longevity and well-being, right? But even being on good terms with your neighbors has benefits. Research from Rutgers University analyzed a 10-year study involving 1,000 adults. They found that having regular, positive contact with neighbors was linked to a greater sense of personal growth, self-worth, and purpose. And all you have to do to get the benefits is wave hello or let your neighbor borrow your hedge clippers. It's all down to the fact that our daily lives can be enriched by these seemingly minor encounters. That makes us feel like we're part of a community and that we add value to a larger social network. Love this stuff. Work it.
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0: Boy, this is good news for me. The old adage is true. Now, with age comes wisdom. In fact, research in the journal Psychological Science is showing that adults in their 70s are much better at owning up to their mistakes and fixing them than people in their 20s and 30s. The researchers hooked up participants in both age groups to MRI machines. I love when they do this. They tested them on a series of facts and then went over any incorrect answers. And then study participants repeated the quiz. The result, the seniors ended up performing 57% better than the younger adults. And the electrical activity in their brains showed that older people paid more attention to their mistakes. They were better at mentally revising their wrong answers and storing the right ones. The researchers believe it's because experience and maturity makes older adults more patient and more interested in getting the facts right. Yay, us old people.
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1: 97.5 KEXL. If you're looking for a good restaurant, here are some great tips from the Washington Post food critic Tom Sitsema. If you're looking at online reviews, he says, don't trust anything older than a year. This critic says restaurants are like live theater. The cast and the scripts, they're constantly changing. As for Yelp, he says you're often getting information from anonymous sources with no credentials. So what can you trust? He says, use the transportation test, and I've never seen this. I love it. Are there lots of in-state license plates in the parking lot? That means locals like it. Then step inside the restaurant, especially if the parking lot has a mixture of high-end cars and jalopies. That means everybody likes it. Think of a seafood shack. You'll see people there in three-piece suits and others in bathing suits. However, if the parking lot has buses, that means it could be a tourist trap and you'll probably be overcharged for a mediocre meal.
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6: Costs keep piling up. The only one profiting? Jim Pillen. Pillen's tax plan won't cut our property taxes, but jacks up the sales tax 36% on everything, yet cuts Pillen's own taxes by $1 million a year. Pillen's pork company took a $25 million taxpayer-funded grant. He's even under investigation for giving a $2.5 million no-bid contract to a friend. Jim Pillen profits, we pay the price. That's why we need Lynn Walz for governor.
7: I'm Leo from Dodge, Nebraska, and I'm a first responder.
8: I'm supporting Lynn Walz for governor. When Democrats pushed to defund the police, Lynn said, no way. When government spending got out of control, Lynn worked with Republicans to cut $900 million out of the budget. As governor, she'll ensure the laws Nebraskans voted for actually go into effect. I usually vote Republican, but I trust Lynn. She'll put Nebraskans first.
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13: Here's the forecast for Northeast Nebraska. Lows level off around 52. Tonight, under partly cloudy skies, north winds around 5 miles per hour. Mainly clear skies. Tomorrow, high temperatures reach up to 75. Lows around 58 tomorrow night. From the Weatherology Weather Center, I'm meteorologist Jennifer Wojcicki on 97.5 KEXL.
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